Радио Брест. I'm still out with my friends. I know it's not right. Yeah, I know I'm a mess when you call me. And I don't answer.

Радио Брест. Shine bright like a diamond. Shine bright like a diamond.